It's your country, 95.5 WTVY. It's Beat Up checking in. A new list of the best TV shows this century is out. And apparently whoever made it has never spent a Sunday night at the Dutton Ranch. We'll get into that next. On a

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1: So the New York Times polled TV critics and showrunners to rank the 100 best shows of the 21st century, and Breaking Bad took number one. No argument there. Incredible show. It's B-dub. The Wire is second, Mad Men third, and Succession fourth. The Office, legendary show, only 11th. Stranger Things, 53rd. Ted Lasso, 75th. And Modern Family somehow landed at 77th. But here's what caught my attention. Not one Taylor Sheridan show made the top 100. No Yellowstone, no 1883, no 1923, no Landman, no Lioness. You get the idea here. Gilmore Girls made it at 99. Look, I'm not here to start a television war, but if Lorelai Gilmore makes the cut and John Dutton doesn't, somebody needs to explain the scoring system to me very slowly.
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Luke Bryan, Jason Aldean in Las Vegas. You want to go? If you're on Instagram, follow me at Beat Up Radio. 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
1: Apparently, there's an average time Americans say their first curse word every day, and some of us are absolutely destroying the curve. 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
1: The average American drops their first curse word of the day at exactly 10:54 in the morning, which feels incredibly late. It's B-Dub. A quarter of us don't even make it to 9 a.m., and I'd like to know how many are swearing before they've technically gotten out of bed. Because if my alarm goes off and I immediately say something inappropriate, does that even count? Like, I technically haven't started my day yet. And apparently, we deal with more than three stressful events every single day. Money, work, lack of sleep, health, even the national debt. And sometimes the healthiest response is apparently just looking in the distance and going, well, I can't finish that sentence on the show, but you get the idea.
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0: It's your country, 95.5 WTVY. We're hanging with Kenny Chesney all this week. It's B-Dub. Kenny's got the new album, Silver Sands Marina, as you know. He's playing stadiums again in 2027. And we talk to Mr. Chesney in the next hour.
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1: Kenny Chesney talks stadiums and compares it with the Sphere. What kind of vibe are we going to get when he's headed back out into the big rooms? 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
1: So October hits this week. Actually, first day of October is tomorrow, which means you can finally put the 12-foot skeleton in your yard without the neighbors judging you. Well, judging you as much. It's B-Dub. A new poll asked when it's acceptable to start decorating for Halloween. About 40% of people say between October 1st and the 15th. Another 16% say anytime after Labor Day. Millennials are the most likely to want decorations up early, which makes sense. We've got mortgages, lower back pain, and apparently the emotional support of a giant inflatable ghost. My rule, October 1st, go nuts. Before Labor Day, calm down, Spirit Halloween. We're still grilling.
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Drew Baldridge put out an album a couple weeks back called Faith Farm Family, and well, it's available everywhere you can buy or stream music. He's hanging with us all next week. If you've got a question, be sure to DM me at BW Radio.

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1: 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This is called Drink Things Through. 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

0: 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That's his new single. Would you stream it or would you skip it? I'm at Beat Up Radio on Instagram. 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
1: Women's hair is getting bigger again, and no, that's not a comment I'm brave enough to make without Glamour magazine backing me up. Apparently, hairstyles from the 80s are making a comeback, and the theme is volume. Madonna's high ponytail, for instance, Cindy Crawford's giant blowout, Julia Roberts' messy curls, Dolly Parton's perm curls, Diana Ross's natural curls, even Princess Diana's flipped out ends. Basically, after years of sleek, straight, perfectly controlled hair, we're bringing back the philosophy of what if my hair entered the room about 4 seconds before I did? Honestly, I'm here for it. Mostly because I'm 43 and anything coming back from the 80s makes me feel vintage instead of old.
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I just want to say thank you for listening and being here, part of the family. I'm at Beat Up Radio on Instagram. I would love to get to know you a little bit. Let me know where you're listening, what you're up to tonight. 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

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Country music is absolutely bullying the rest of the music industry right now, and Ella Langley is leading the charge. More on that, the breakdown brought to you by the Home Depot.

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1: Country music is having itself a year. Chart data put out the 10 highest selling songs released in 2026 so far, and half of the top 10 are country songs. Even crazier, Ella Langley has two of them. I Can't Love You Anymore with Morgan Wallen is number 6, and Be Her is number 1 overall. Now, remember, Choosing Texas came out in 2025, technically, or that one would be on the list as well. Luke Combs also has two in the top 10 with Be By You and Sleepless in a Hotel Room. So, country's got 5 of the 10 biggest selling new songs of the year, including number 1. At this point, country music isn't crossing over. Everybody else is crossing in our lane. That's your breakdown.
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Luke Bryan, Jason Aldean, the Double Down Tour, December 11th. 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

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Minutes away from your most wanted song of the day, brought to you by Boot Barn Keep West. We've got the biggest song in country music, according to you, and it plays next.

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Coming up on the show tomorrow, more with Kenny Chesney and more details on how to get you to Vegas to see Jason Aldean and Luke Bryan at Allegiant Stadium. All coming up tomorrow.

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keeping it low-key. But now it's like these county lines closing in on me. 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She's so far gone, but she didn't go far.

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You should hear her talking to her mama on the phone. 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
10: It's showtime.
11: All right. Welcome into a Thursday, everybody. Friday Junior and National Hair Day, everybody.
12: Yeah, I didn't know that.
11: Yeah, I saw that yesterday, but there were several other things in there for National whatever it is today. But hair was in there, yeah. Mm-hmm.
12: You don't remember what the other ones are?
11: I'll look in a minute here.
12: Okay.
11: More interesting stuff, I'm sure.
12: Well, yeah, happy National Hair Day.
11: Oh, yeah,
12: Day,
11: it was
12: then.
11: Homemade Cookie Day, too. Yeah, that was it.
12: Oh, yum.
11: Oh, yeah.
12: I can get on board with that.
11: Yes, indeed.
12: Well, I can also get on board with giving away a free vacation at 7:30.
11: Mm-hmm.
12: We've got family four packs for the great Pumpkin Luminites at Wild Adventures.
11: Absolutely.
12: We got your Nashville Buzz, Jerome and Dixie Good Stuff all coming up this hour, plus Luke Combs kicking off music.
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0: 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Richard, bless you.
1: Thank
0: with
1: you.
0: Jerome and Dixie.
1: It's like my third sneeze.
0: I had a sneezing attack before I left the house. It was crazy. God.
1: Well, I feel like I'm going to sneeze again. All right, so daily recap. How was yours?
0: It was okay until I got home, found out that Paisley, after months and months and months and months, had gotten back out of the yard. We went looking for her, got back to the house. She's standing at the back fence at the pond behind us, and I'm trying to find where she got out and can't find it, so I'm having to pull part of the fence up just to get her back on our side. Oh, my God, I was sweating so bad. Another episode of sweat for Jerome. Didn't have to do any yard work to do it. So she got back. We got her back in. It's like, oh, my God, it's just like one thing after another. I don't know what to do anymore.
1: That is wild. I mean, I have had several dogs that were like that. They were just escape artists. Didn't matter.
0: And I dreamed about cats last night.
1: That's weird.
0: It was black cats and roaches. It's crazy.
1: I bet that means something, though.
0: It has to. I'm going to look it up.
1: Oh, my goodness.
0: So, well, hopefully your day was better.
1: Yeah, mine was pretty low-key.
0: Okay, all right. Mine would have been kind of like
1: the rest of this week. I mean, we just have been doing what we're supposed to do. Kind of, it was an easy day.
0: Mm-hmm. Okay.
1: We didn't have practices. We didn't have major homework.
0: Awesome.
1: Oh, but Luke won his 5th grade spelling bee yesterday, my youngest son. And if you remember last year, he won the 4th grade spelling bee, and then we went to state.
0: Right. Does he get to go to state?
1: And

0: So, yep, we're going to the state spelling bee for the second year.
1: Wow. When is that?
0: I'm not sure yet.
1: Okay.
0: But last year, you know, he came in third in the state, and he was so mad that he didn't win because it came down to, like, the final two, and none of the final three spelled the word right. He was just the first one that had to spell the word.
1: Uh-huh.
0: And so he was like, I shouldn't have been out. And all three of us misspelled the same word.
1: Oh, man.
0: And so.
1: So close.
0: I know. Okay. It was kind of a technicality.
1: Well, maybe this is his year.
0: I was going to say, he's coming back with intentions to win. Last year, I think it was just kind of like, okay, well, this is for the experience.
1: Wow. Okay.
0: Now this year, it's like, okay, we're going to study this time. Because he didn't even really study last year.
1: Oh, wow.
0: So anyways, that was exciting.
1: Yeah, I bet.
0: That was the big news in our house.
1: Okay.
0: And we've got lots of big stuff coming up today, this morning.
1: Mm-hmm.
0: Chris Young and Hardy with the gang in your Nashville buzz, all up in the next 10 minutes.
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2: It's Dixie's Nashville Buzz.
3: That's right. Straight out of Nashville, Luke Combs says he's down 30 pounds. And one of his big motivators was getting in better shape for hunting season. So he went on an elk hunt in Utah, and he said that this was actually one of the biggest motivators.
4: Okay.
5: Down 30 lbs since last time. Obviously, getting healthy is, the main goal, but this has been one of the big motivators for me, was to come here. I got up and down with the guys in New Mexico last year, enough to get by, and I can always be better, I feel like, but I just really wanted to be able to hold my own out here.
4: Sounds like he's out on the hunt right now.
3: I know. He sounds a little scratchy, doesn't he? Well, Riley Green's new album, That's Just Me, debuted at number 3 on the Billboard 200 all-genre chart.
4: Oh,
3: that's
4: nice.
3: The biggest debut of his career and his first ever top 10 on the chart.
4: Cool.
3: So that has collaborations with Brooks and Dunn, Randy Owen, Jake Worthington, and Hannah McFarland.
4: Mm-hmm.
3: And even though Riley is now one of the biggest names in all of country music, he said he still makes a point of writing from the perspective of his small town Alabama roots. That's right,
4: yes,
3: boy.
4: Yes, there you go.
3: That's what we're talking about. All right, well, there is an emotional meaning from Wynonna's new song, Girl Who Could Sing.
4: Uh-huh.
3: She has gone through some really tough times. If you know any of her backstory, you know this. And her latest song, again, Girl Who Could Sing, is about one of them. So that she says that the track featured on her upcoming album is called The Hard Truth. Is about her biological dad.
4: Ah, oh yeah.
3: I didn't know much about him, but his name is Charles Jordan. Mm-hmm. She said she didn't even know about him until she was like 30. And after several years, she was finally ready to meet him, but he ended up dying 2 weeks before she met him.
4: Man.
3: Hard Truth.
4: Yeah.
3: That is out tomorrow, and it's going to be her first solo album in a decade.
4: Wow. Okay.
3: Yeah, way to go, though.
4: Mm-hmm. Mm-hmm.
3: All right, well, more news from Nashville and your Nashville Buzz at 8:20. Mm-hmm. We've got Toby Keith on the way. I'm Dixie, and that's your Nashville Buzz.

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Jerome and Dixie in the morning. It's 6:34. And we've had some high school football teams that have rescheduled. 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
1: So there is rain anticipated for tomorrow evening and also into the weekend.
0: Yeah.
1: So several high school teams have rescheduled and are now playing what, tonight?
0: Tonight is what we hear, yes.
1: And we think this is a correct list. We had multiple people and multiple sources. Mm-hmm. So if it's not, please do keep us in check.
0: Yes.
1: But Enterprise has rescheduled their game with Smith Station to tonight. Rehoboth and Stanhope Elmore. Mm-hmm. Eufaula and Headland. Mm-hmm. Strawn and Carroll. And Bullitt County and Slocum. Mm-hmm. Geneva at Wicksburg. Okay. And McGill Tulin at Houston Academy.
0: Mm-hmm. That's the list we have so far. So
1: Enterprise, Rehoboth, Headland, Carroll, Slocum, Wicksburg, Houston Academy all have games tonight instead of tomorrow night at home.
0: Mm-hmm, mm-hmm.
1: So we'll see how that plays out.
0: Yes.
1: If you've got another one, please do let us know. 699-0955. You can give us a call or shoot us a text.
0: Absolutely, yes.
1: And we've got the good stuff up here in about 10 minutes. Jordan Davis, What My World Spins Round, is next.

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1: That's right. And we like to start with some positive headlines. And this one is a story of a small survivor. 3 years ago, there was a group of firefighters in Florida that rushed to this accident. So there was a girl, 3 years old, named Lila, who was involved in a it was a pretty terrible accident. She got run over by a truck and survived. So now Lila and her mom keep in touch with those firefighters and stay in their lives because they saved her. Now let's hear from them.
2: There was a little girl that was potentially under a car.
3: I didn't think that she would make it to the hospital. Lieutenant Marcus Gomes stopped and prayed with me.
4: Anytime I refer to her to my family or anyone, that's baby girl. Every time she walks in here, baby girl's here. Since then, just our relationship started to grow and kept going.
2: Now she's over here running around smiling and having a good time today.
4: When I passed my paramedic test and everything about a year ago, Pam was the first one to reach out and say, hey, I'm so proud of you. I will be there at the wedding when she gets married in about 30 years. Aww. And I got to make sure I prove with the guy, too.
0: Oh, that's...
1: If that doesn't warm your heart,
0: that melts mine.
1: Then it's cold. Now that, my friend, is the good stuff.
0: Sure is.
1: All right, coming up, we've got Luke Combs, Dan and Shay, plus your prayer pledge and national anthem next.
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2: Well, Lord, I know that for those that when the first little rip

little rip comes around in their marriage, at work, they say to themselves, I'll just leave. 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So for that person this morning that's thinking they'll just take off and run away, help them, Lord, to stay and work things out with your help. 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Amen.

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1: For Wiregrass Daily News, this is Charlotte Fletcher with today's headlines. Malvern is receiving more than $500,000 for street improvements. Governor Kay Ivey's office says the town was awarded $350,000 in state funding to resurface all 11 existing streets, covering about 2.12 miles. Malvern will contribute another $175,000, bringing the total investment to $525,000. The funding comes through the Rebuild Alabama Act. In Dothan, Porter Park will host Wiregrass Fest Sunday, October 4th, with 9 hours of live local music from 1 until 9 p.m. Coolers are allowed, but outside alcohol is not permitted. Children under 16 must be accompanied by an adult age 19 or older. And today, more than 30 colleges and universities are expected at Dothan High School for the annual Henry Houston County College Fair. Sessions begin at 8:30 a.m., and the event is only open to registered students. For more news, visit WiregrassDailyNews.com.
2: From the WTBY Weather Center, brought to you by Jim Whaley Tires, mostly sunny today with a slight chance of an afternoon shower or thunderstorm, 90 for the high. Partly cloudy tonight, low of 70, and the rains start tomorrow, it looks like, all the way through the weekend and part of the early part of next week, it looks like. So 80% chance of some showers and thunderstorms tomorrow, with a high of 89. Right now, 69 in Dothan at your first choice for weather. 95.

Your Country 95.5 WTVY 704 with Your Country Morning Show with Jerome and Dixie. And we are in the month of October. And there are four things

0: That's Ella Langley, if you didn't already know. And this is Your Country, 95.5 WTVY, Jerome and Dixie in the morning, 7:07. Make a wish. It's 69 out there and sunny, a beautiful day ahead, and Jerome has found four things that we can look forward to this month.
1: Well, yeah, there's a, you know, since we're in the brand new month of October, this is October 1st, there are some things in, you know, if you're into the movies and TV, that, you know, this is big premiere month for a lot of the networks. They're premiering their new shows and some of their older shows are coming back for new episodes. One of them is the new Carrie miniseries on Prime Video. There's the Abbott Elementary and Marvel's spinoff of Vision Quest is out this month as well. Major League Baseball, the Wild Card Series, if you're into the big sports, that's this month as well. In theaters, Tom Cruise, I'm not sure if you've seen the previews to this Digger movie that he is in. Very different role for him, so not one of these action-packed jumping off buildings and mountain type of things going on.
0: He's old in this one, right?
1: I know. Yes, he does. He plays, I guess, in Texas, based in Texas.
0: Yeah.
1: Like it's kind of an oil thing. But anyway, that's out. And the holidays, the big ones this month, of course, Columbus Day.
0: Halloween.
1: Indigenous Peoples Day. I'm getting to that. And Halloween on the 31st, of course.
0: So for

0: everyone else, the main thing on the list is Halloween, because everybody's already talking about their costumes and their parties. We do have a lot of movies coming out, like the Carrie, but I mean, every scary movie known to man is going to be all popping out the woodworks.
1: And how many times are they going to remake Carrie? I mean, it has been remade.
0: I can't watch these movies anymore.
1: Oh, gosh, yeah.
0: I've gotten to where I live alone. And so I can't get scared.
1: Oh, I know. I got you.
0: Nobody got time to be scared in my house. We got way too many other things going on to be worried about not being able to sleep at night because something might pop out.
1: Not mark her off the carry list.
0: So, no, yeah. So I don't. I quit. I used to love watching scary movies. But now I've retired the need to scare myself. Because God knows real life can be scary enough
1: that is true.
0: Most people anyway.
1: That is so true.
0: Oh, well, those are a lot of fun things to look forward to, though. Thanks, Jerome.
1: You're welcome.
0: Blake Shelton's on the way with God's Country a little bit later in the hour, about 7:50. I've got your morning mojo, and don't forget our next vacay of the day winner coming up at 7:30.
1: And we've got Jerome and Dixie trending in about 10.
2: 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Right.

0: That story is about the butcher. He wore a pig mask, carried a very sharp knife, and loved when people came to visit, especially when they came alone. Haunted Acres, Vernon, Florida. Open every Friday and Saturday in October.
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0: our country. 95.5 WTVY, get to drinking. It's John. No, it's Zach John King. It's 719 with your country morning show with Jerome and Dixie.
1: Okay, so time for Jerome and Dixie Trending. Mm-hmm. It is a sunny 69, yep. Maybe a shower or thunderstorm this afternoon. But this trending, dude, mm-hmm. All right, let's start with local.
0: Okay, all right.
1: Before we all get the creeps.
0: Right. All right.
1: Okay, so this is pretty exciting. Mm-hmm. It was featured on Wiregrass Daily News this mm-hmm. morning, and it's mm-hmm. also been on all of my social feeds. Mm-hmm. 180 Wiregrass High School students are getting some hands-on experience with some real world science, mm-hmm, helping mm-hmm. researchers study, of course, down here, the peanut.
0: Yeah.
1: It's the Peanut Project. They're calling it the Wiregrass Peanut Project. Uh-huh. And it's an ongoing research through Hudson Alpha mm-hmm. Institute for Biotechnology. Mm-hmm, mm-hmm. So, Josh, and I don't remember his last name, Clevenger, I think maybe,
0: okay.
1: Is the person who is overseeing it with Hudson Alpha.
0: Okay.
1: 15 schools across 5 counties are participating. So this is a pretty big deal. Mm-hmm. They're going to have all kinds of hands-on lab experience. They're going to extract DNA from their little peanut seedlings.
0: Uh-huh.
1: And they're going to learn how to use all this advanced lab equipment and some of these research techniques. So this is what a cool experience for our high school students.
0: Absolutely, yes. And of course, the peanut has been, George Washington Carver?
1: Mm-hmm.
0: He did.

0: Found out about this morning. Well, both of us kind of shocked about it, but a botched execution in Tennessee is making national headlines this morning. 50-year-old Krista Gayle Pike was scheduled to die by lethal injection last night for a 1995 brutal murder. Officials administered...
1: Wait, go ahead. So first of all, now that said, this is in Tennessee.
0: Yes.
1: First woman ever to be on death row in Tennessee.
0: In 200 years.
1: And okay. So then this was back and forth in court, whether or not it was going to be legal.
0: Right. Supreme Court had ruled that it was, and then they went through with it. So.
1: And did they, though?
0: Yeah. Well, they tried.
1: They tried. Uh-huh. So she's still alive. She was supposed to have a lethal injection last night.
0: Yep.
1: Not once, but twice they administered a lethal injection, and it didn't work. She's she's now 50. She committed the crime when she was 18.
0: And listen,
1: I can't even imagine being in there. So reporters inside the chamber saw her like snoring, kicking her feet, crying out in pain.
0: Yeah.
1: One lady said that nothing about this was normal.
0: Right.
1: She apparently was like pointing to her arm, saying her arm was about to burst open. Mm-hmm. So they closed. First of all, the people there, they closed the curtains.
0: Yeah. Uh-huh.
1: And I guess had a take two, which obviously didn't work either.
0: Yeah.
1: And so then they decide they're going to offer some medical aid.
0: Yes.
1: And then an ambulance. Yeah. So I don't know how that happens, but I mean, how horrible to like watch.
0: Uh-huh.
1: Somebody's supposed to just go to sleep, and then all of a sudden, like, you're seeing this is a whole spectacle.
0: Yeah.
1: And I mean, how horrifying for everybody.
0: Yeah.
1: And you can't, I would think that if you, there's got to be some long-term health implications receiving two lethal
0: injections. Yeah. I guess we'll find out soon enough. But the governor there.
1: This is inhumane, though.
0: Yeah. Bill Lee, the governor there, has ordered an independent review and halted the state's remaining scheduled executions for the rest of the year.
1: Well, I should hope so, because good Lord.
0: See why the injections didn't work.
1: Also, how many people per year are there? That's like...
0: I don't know. We'll have to check into
1: that. That's another scary stat.
0: Yes.
1: All right, well, that's what's trending in your daily horror show.
0: Yes.
1: Co Wetzel's coming up, along with Bailey Zimmerman and Luke Combs.
0: Mm-hmm.
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0: 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Your Country Morning Show with Jerome and Dixie. Wishing happy birthday to Jesse Williams, 26 in Dothan. Kai Gustafson, 2 in Newton. Austin Campbell, 16 in Dothan. Demetrius Bennett, 40 in Dothan. Father and son Jamie and Gage Dykes, 42 and 16 from Louisville. I think Gage is from Dothan, I believe. And also Jane Finn is 88 in Louisville.
1: Oh, yeah. Yeah, that's a lot of birthdays. If it's your birthday, happy birthday to you. We've got a birthday drawing just after 8, and we are drawing for our Vacay Every Day winner right now. Uh-huh. So stay tuned, find out who it is, maybe hang by the phone.
0: Yeah.
1: All coming up after Lauren Elena and Chase Matthews.

0: Your Country 95.5 WTVY, Jerome and Dixie in the morning. It's 7:34. I'm going to get the time right. One break.
1: Hey, I do that sometimes too. It's crazy.
0: Yeah. All right, 7:35 mm-hmm. right now. Mm-hmm. And it is time for our Vacay Everyday Winner.
1: Yes.
0: Are you ready for this?
1: I'm ready. I've been ready.
0: All right. Our winner for today
1: is
0: Dakota. Oh, Dakota Guzmano. I know you.
1: Guzmano.
0: Uh-huh.
1: Okay.
0: He's in my Mardi Gras crew.
1: Oh.
0: Well, Dakota, you lucky dog.
1: Mm-hmm.
0: You just got 3 days and two nights in beautiful Panama City Beach
1: at the
0: Holiday Inn of your choice.
1: Uh-huh.
0: All right. So, spoiler alert.
1: Uh-huh.
0: We called. Yeah. He didn't answer.
1: Yes. Which means he still wins. I mean, we just would love for you to answer. But we'd love
0: Dakota.
1: For you to call us back, Dakota.
0: That's
1: we
0: right.
1: We did leave you a message.
0: 6990-955 now. Mm-hmm. And that 3 days and two nights, we have to say thanks because mm-hmm. we're able to give these beach trips away every single day
1: mm-hmm.
0: because of Booger Brown's Rodeo, yeah. Craft Closet, Copper and Oak,
1: uh-huh.
0: JR's Lawnmower Shop and Op, mm-hmm. Hayes Farms, mm-hmm. Headland Chamber of Commerce,
1: mm-hmm.
0: Michelle's Junk and Disorderly, uh-huh. Scott Stevens Tire and Service, and of course the Holiday Inn Resort,
1: mm-hmm.
0: and your friends right here.
1: Yep.
0: All right. Well, coming up, we'll let you know when we get in touch with Dakota.
1: You'll be the first to know. After
0: and we got Luke Bryan coming up, and I have your morning mojo at 7:50.
1: Yeah.
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Want to add Amanda Howell to the birthday list. She's 34 in Geneva. And we've got Dixie's Morning Mojo coming up next.

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1: That's right. Starting your day with some good vibes, something to think about as you are getting off to work and school this morning. And today's mojo is really beautiful things. It's beauty in every moment because life really is beautiful. And in every single moment, there is something beautiful to be found. You know, it might be different from one day to the next. Sometimes it's overpowering and sometimes it's pretty subtle or delicate, but always everywhere, life's precious and irrepressible beauty is right there. Whatever else this moment may hold, it also holds its own unique beauty. So find that, because when you find it, you're going to open yourself up to seeing it and finding it in more places. And you got to celebrate it just because. And remember over and over again, through all the ups and downs, how very good it is to experience this beauty that's born in every moment. So today, as you're going through your day, celebrate the beauty just because you can. And don't forget that you are the

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So be blessed as you go through your day and don't go anywhere. We've got Riley Green and Jameson Rogers coming up.

0: 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So be blessed as you go through your day, and don't go anywhere. We've got Riley Green and Jameson Rogers coming up.
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1: Oh, yeah.
0: Because we got winning all through the 8 o'clock hour. 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
1: For Wiregrass Daily News, this is Charlotte Fletcher with today's headlines. Malvern is receiving more than $500,000 for street improvements. Governor Kay Ivey's office says the town was awarded $350,000 in state funding to resurface all 11 existing streets, covering about 2.12 miles. Malvern will contribute another $175,000, bringing the total investment to $525,000. The funding comes through the Rebuild Alabama Act. In Dothan, Porter Park will host Wiregrass Fest Sunday, October 4th, with 9 hours of live local music from 1 until 9 p.m. Coolers are allowed, but outside alcohol is not permitted. Children under 16 must be accompanied by an adult age 19 or older. And today, more than 30 colleges and universities are expected at Dothan High School for the annual Henry Houston County College Fair. Sessions begin at 8:30 a.m., and the event is only open to registered students. For more news, visit WiregrassDailyNews.com.
2: From the WTVY Weather Center, brought to you by Jim Whaley Tires. Mostly sunny today with a slight chance of an afternoon shower or thunderstorm, high 90. Then partly cloudy tonight, low 70, and an 80% chance of showers and thunderstorms tomorrow, high 89. Right now, it's 73, and you're up to date with your first choice for weather. 95.

Country 95.5 WTVY with your Country Morning Show with Jerome and Dixie. A birthday winner coming up next, and that's not all the winning we have for you this hour. We've got details next.

0: Your Country 95.5 WTVY, Jerome and Dixie in the morning. It's 8:08. And I'm doing this on the hour, aren't I? I did it at 7:07 and now it's 8:08.
1: Oh, you did, didn't you? Oh, wow. What's going on
0: Very
1: here?
0: Cool.
1: Okay.
0: Well, it is time for a birthday winner. Are you ready, Jerome?
1: I am ready. The winner gets a $20 gift certificate to Hot's Deli. Also, a delicious sweet treat from Cake-alicious. And it looks like our winner is Demetrius Bennett, 40, in Dothan. Happy birthday.
0: All right. Happy birthday. That's a big one.
1: Yes.
0: Big 4-0.
1: The big 4-0, yes.
0: Well, if it's your birthday, happy birthday to you. And we have a Winnapalooza this hour because stick around. We got your Nashville Buzz coming up at 8:20, but then at 8:30, we've got a family four-pack to give away of the great Pumpkin Luminites,
1: yes,
0: at Wild Adventures Theme Park. And then we've got tickets to the when I say this out loud, it's gonna sound
1: TNA
0: Impact Wrestling. And TNA stands for Total Nonstop Action.
1: Brother.
0: There you go. And so we said that in our production meeting, and somebody was like, that's not what I think of when you hear TNA. I was like, shut it down. So this is going on October the 13th and 14th. Mm-hmm. So stay tuned for all of the winning. Shaboozy's got some good news coming your way in 2 minutes.
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0: straight from Nashville. I want to hear you,
1: Nashville! It's Dixie's Nashville Buzz.
2: That's right, straight out of Nashville, Darius Rucker, before selling millions of records and packing out arenas, he was with Hootie and the Blowfish, and they were just a college band trying to make it work in South Carolina, and we saw an interview with him talking about the early days of Hootie and the Blowfish, when they would play shows just for beer.
3: Money and beer. Like, I guess probably that Dave Matthews show we played with the Frat House, we probably got $1,000 in all the beer we could drink. Our first probably 10 gigs, 15 gigs was strictly for beer. We had to steal the PA from the university because we couldn't afford to ring the PA. So I was in a show choir and we had our own PA, and the guy who was in charge of it was a friend of mine. So we'd steal the PA and take it to the club and play it.
2: Oh my gosh.
4: Do what you gotta do.
2: Wow. Playing for beer and having to steal speakers. Okay. Well, in other news, Wynonna Judd has gone through, you know, some really tough times throughout her life and career. If you followed her for any amount of time, you know this. Her latest song is called Girl Who Could Sing, is about one of these hard times. She says that it, well, first of all, it's featured on her new album, The Hard Truth, and it's about her biological dad, Charles Jordan. Now, she didn't even know about him until she was like 30. And so after a few years, she was finally ready to meet him. And

0: Then he died 2 weeks before she met him.
1: Sad.
0: Isn't it? Mm-hmm. Okay, so Hard Truth is out tomorrow. It's going to be the first solo album in a decade. Be on the lookout. Mm-hmm. And Riley Green just got his highest charting album of his career. That's Just Me. Mm-hmm. Just debuted at number 3 on the all-genre Billboard 200.
2: That's
0: now that
2: big.
0: Gives,
2: that's big news.
0: Yeah, that gives him his first ever top 10 album on the whole chart. Mm-hmm. And it has a 19-song track list if you hadn't listened to it yet. It's got collaborations with Hannah McFarland, Jake Worthington, Randy Owen, and Brooks and Dunn.
2: Awesome.
0: Mm-hmm. It's a good one.
2: Yes.
0: If you hadn't listened to it and you're still one that likes full albums, it's a good one. Mm-hmm. All right, well, coming up, we got Ella Langley's Weren't for the Wind. I'm Dixie, and that's your Nashville Buzz.
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1: Well, I left with a chair, three shirts, an antique lamp, and something I'm pretty sure is a chicken.
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1: 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Probably.
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0: That's a lot.
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0: Okay.
1: All right. 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You can still get season passes, too, at wildadventures.com. 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
1: Because you

0: Yes.
1: All right. What's your name?
0: Shalita.
1: Well, congratulations. 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And let me tell you, you are going to get some of the best pictures, and you're going to have to share them.
0: I will.
1: Okay, good.
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That was Luke Bryan on Your Country, 95.5 WTVY. Jerome and Dixie in the morning. We've got TNA tickets up for grabs after Luke Holmes.

0: Country, 95.5 WTVYB by you. It is Luke Holmes with your Country Morning Show with Jerome and Dixie.
1: All right, so I said, who wants to win some TNA tickets? And we had people running in the studio like,
0: yeah,
1: what are
0: I
1: you,
0: do,
1: what,
0: I do.
1: What are you giving away here? Mm-hmm. And it's total nonstop action wrestling.
0: Yeah.
1: Thursday night Impact. And it's going on, let's see, October 13th and the 14th mm-hmm. at the Dothan Civic mm-hmm. Center. 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
0: Okay.
1: All right. And I'm looking at a pretty full roster here.
0: Mm-hmm.
1: Wrestlers are so interesting.
0: Yeah.
1: Some of them have like hardcore like 80s yes. mullet, you know, type of haircuts. Some of them paint their faces.
0: Uh-huh.
1: I took Luke when we had wrestling at the Civic Center last year. I took my youngest son, Luke, and I mean, we had the best time. So we've got a family four-pack to give away.
0: Oh, nice. Okay.
1: And let's see. How do you want to do it?
0: Just whoever can pin me for a three count.
1: Wow. Okay. How do we get the
0: well,
1: taker?
0: Well, it's preferably women. That, no, it's just.
1: Ooh, I'm telling Pam. How about we just stick with caller number five?
0: Okay. If you want to do it that way, that's all right.
1: All right. Well, if you want to go to Total Nonstop Action Wrestling the 13th and 14th of this month,
0: uh-huh.
1: caller number 5-699-0955.
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0: Paula.
2: Paula. 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
2: Yeah. 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I didn't know if I was going to like it either last year, but it was fun.
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1: Yeah, good.
0: All right, you're going to enjoy it.
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0: Yeah. Okay. Some rowdy friends.
2: 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And all you got to do to pick up these tickets is tell us who made you a winner this morning.
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1: That's right, and it is time to pick our 2026 Wiregrass favorites. Mm-hmm. If you haven't done this yet, then you definitely need to go to 95.5WTVY.com, click on the banner, mm-hmm. And nominate your favorite local businesses, because we are going to take it to a vote here in about a week.
0: Okay.
1: And we've added new categories this year. Mm-hmm. We're taking the top five nominees in each category.
0: Okay.
1: And they're going to move forward into the voting period. Mm-hmm. And so we're taking those nominations through next week, I believe.
0: Okay.
1: And you got to tell your friends and neighbors to nominate you or
0: right.
1: your favorites.
0: Yes, as many as you can.
1: And because mm-hmm. this is really, like I was saying before, this is a great resource if you're looking for, you know, somewhere that you, like a business maybe that you haven't needed in the past, mm-hmm. or if it's like a restaurant recommendation, mm-hmm. it's just really cool. 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
0: Mm-hmm.
1: And we've got the music still coming up. Love Somebody with Morgan Wallen, Nate Smith's Fix What You Didn't Break.

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0: 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There's Eric Church. 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
1: Okay, I'm sorry. I got sidetracked here. I started thinking about you and pronouncing these words with WH, and you pronounce the H, and I forgot about this.
0: Which words are you talking about?
1: I forgot that you do that, and it just drives me bananas.
0: Because if I say...
1: Because you breathe out. Why do you have to...
0: Well, because it's part of living, is breathing in, breathing...
1: All right, say whistle.
0: Whistle.
1: So you didn't do
0: whistle.
1: It there.
0: Yeah, I did. Whistle. Whistle.
1: What?
0: It's not whistle. Whistle.
1: All right, say what?
0: What?
1: Oh, my gosh.
0: What are you talking about?
1: You breathe out.
0: That's okay. I'm pronouncing the H. What?
1: Oh, okay.
0: Okay.
1: This is what I'm saying. Totally sidetracks me, and I don't even remember what we were talking about.
0: If I do the word W-H-I-C-H, which?
1: Which?
0: But which is W-I-T-C-A, which. See, there's no H there, so I don't do the
1: Do you see which. These stupid arguments that we sit in here and have every day?
0: Between the songs while they're playing. Oh, God. Okay.
1: Oh, Lord. All right. Well, speaking of songs.
0: Uh-huh. Yes.
1: Surely you got a good one. What's next?
0: Kane Brown is next. That's a good one.

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1: Now, sweetheart, every town needs a clown. Fox Hollow had one. He smiled, he laughed, and he loved playing hide and seek. The problem was, he always found you. Haunted Acres, Vernon, Florida, open every Friday and Saturday in October.
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0: Here's Lee Bryce and One of Them Girls as we wrap it up for this Thursday show, getting ready for the end of the week and Friday.
1: Hey, yeah. It's been real.
0: Mm-hmm.
1: We got so much winning again tomorrow. Also, if you wanted to get a family four-pack of tickets to the TNA Total Nonstop Action.
0: You got my attention.
1: Wrestling. we're giving those away with Dylan and with Dave.
0: Okay.
1: So stay tuned for all the fun.
0: Awesome. And they're coming up, as a matter of fact. Dylan and Dave in that order. So make sure you stick around for them. We'll do it all again tomorrow morning, bright and early at 6 o'clock, where it's National Name Your Car Day. I want to hear from people what they've named their vehicles. That'd be kind of interesting, I think. Bye, Dixie.
1: Bye.
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It's Dylan with Your Country, 95.5 WTVY. Good Thursday morning, everybody. Absolutely beautiful morning this morning. 80 degrees and sunny right now. It's Carry On by Kenny Chesney on Your Country, 95.5.

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October is officially here, and there are a few dates on this month's calendar that might require a warning from HR. I'll tell you what's coming up next right now, Holding It Down by Chase Matthews.

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0: Morgan Wallen on your country. 95.5 WTVY. It's Dylan. Welcome to October. We have officially entered the magical time of year where it's 58 degrees in the morning and 87 by lunch, and nobody knows how to dress. There's a lot happening this month. Baseball playoffs, the NBA season gets going, and TV's loading up with new seasons and premieres. But forget all that, because October's calendar has some real heavy hitters. National Boyfriend Day is on Friday. Beer and Pizza Day is October 9th. And No Bra Day is the 13th. And apparently October 23rd is Slap Your Coworker Day. Now, I don't know who created that last one, but HR would like for me to remind you that Dylan said it was a holiday is probably not a valid legal defense. Maybe call out sick on that day. And of course, Halloween lands on a Saturday this year, which means nobody has to pretend that they're only going out for one drink because they have work tomorrow. October is here, y'all. Pick out your costumes and let the chaos begin. We got a good show for you today. I got some tickets to give away during the lunch hour, so make sure to tune back in when you clock out and keep it right here for the best country music in the Wiregrass. It's your country. 95.5 WTVY.
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8: From the WTVY Weather Center, brought to you by Jim Whaley Tires. Mostly sunny today with a slight chance of an afternoon shower or thunderstorm, a high of 90. Partly cloudy tonight with a low of 70, and an 80% chance of showers and thunderstorms tomorrow with a high of 89. 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

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It's Dylan. I got good news and bad news. The good news is tomorrow is Friday. The bad news is apparently we still got to do today. Happy Thursday, everybody. Guy for That by Post Malone coming at you now on your country, 95.5 WTVY.

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It's Dylan. Coming up, a Florida family argument that got way more serious than anybody planned. I'll tell you how things went completely off the rails next, but right now, Russell Dickerson.

0: Hudson Westbrook on your country. 95.5 WTVY, it's Dylan. Florida man strikes again. This time, apparently, dinnerware is where he draws the line. Two brothers in Groveland got into an argument over some allegedly stolen laptops. Things escalated. One brother threw a ceramic bowl. And according to deputies, the other brother basically said, "Oh, we're doing weapons now." Except instead of grabbing another bowl like a normal sibling fight, he allegedly went home, grabbed a rifle, and fired somewhere between 15 and 20 rounds toward his brother. Several rounds hit the house, but thankfully nobody was hurt and he was later taken into custody. Man, whatever happened to just throwing the TV remote at your brother? A bowl does not justify unlocking the Call of Duty loadout. Florida, baby, where even a trip to the kitchen cabinet apparently can escalate into a SWAT call. Keep it right here for the best country music in the Wiregrass. It's your country, 95.5 WTVY.
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It's Dylan. Just after 11 o'clock, it's officially the pre-lunch lunch hour. 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

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It's Dylan. If October's got you ready for pumpkins, lights, and a little family fun, Jerome and Dixie have something for you. I'll tell you about it coming up right now. It's Coe Wetzel and Ella Langley.

0: Child by Megan Patrick on your country. 95.5 WTVY, it's Dylan. 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

from the WTVY Weather Center, brought to you by Jim Whaley Tires. Mostly sunny today with a slight chance of an afternoon shower or thunderstorm, a high of 90. Partly cloudy tonight with a low of 70, and an 80% chance of showers and thunderstorms tomorrow with a high of 89. 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

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We're getting closer to lunch, closer to Friday, and somehow my motivation is getting farther and farther away. 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

0: Why?
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0: Wyatt's Dillon. A new way to get lunch could be make sitting in Dothan traffic feel a little more outdated. I'll get into it coming up, but right now it's Cody Johnson horseback.
1: He's a ranch hand in a pinch, man. Hotter than the red on the cattle brand. Cause she's a gold digger with a quick trigger. A cast iron skillet swinging lid flipper.

Morgan Wallen on your country. 95.5 WTVY, it's Dylan. DoorDash is getting ready to test drone food delivery in Northern California with places like Chipotle and Popeyes. And apparently once the food is ready, these drones are averaging less than 5 minutes from the restaurant to somebody's door. I need this in Dothan immediately. Because imagine ordering lunch and 5 minutes later you just hear bzzz outside and there's a Popeye's chicken sandwich descending from the heavens. DoorDash says about 80% of normal restaurant orders are small and light enough to fly by drone, but there's no official launch date yet. All I'm saying is when this finally gets to Dothan, I'm going to be standing in the yard staring at the sky like a Labrador, just waiting on a treat. Give me drone delivery, okay? I'll say, all right. You can skip the DoorDash. I'll settle for Walmart drone delivery. I'll make it myself. Keep it right here for the best country music in the Wiregrass. It's your country. 95.5 WTVY. I got some tickets to give away coming up in the 12 o'clock hour. Make sure you stick around.

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Time to punch the clock and take a break. It's 12:02 in the Wiregrass. It's officially lunchtime. I got tickets to a TNA wrestling event coming up here in just a few minutes. Make sure you stick around for your chance to

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It's Dylan. I've got a family four-pack of tickets to see the TNA Impact Wrestling on Wednesday, October 14th. Your chance to win those coming up. But right now, Luke Combs, BYU. Got a

0: 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TNA Wrestling is coming to Dothan, and I've got a family four-pack of tickets to give away. 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And don't hit me with a folding chair if you don't win.
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7: From the WTVY Weather Center, brought to you by Jim Whaley Tires. Mostly sunny today with a slight chance of an afternoon shower or thunderstorm, a high of 90. Partly cloudy tonight with a low of 70, and an 80% chance of showers and thunderstorms tomorrow with a high of 89. 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

0: 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They're lowering prices on nearly 2,000 items heading into the holiday season. Stuff like clothes, accessories, and home goods. With some prices dropping as much as 20%. And Target's not alone. Walmart recently expanded its rollbacks to more than 11,000 items. Which is great news, because apparently we've reached the point where seeing a yellow clearance sticker gives me the same adrenaline rush I used to get finding 20 bucks in my pocket. So yeah, lower prices, keep them coming. My bank account has been through enough in this economy. Keep it right here for the best country music in the Wiregrass. 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

Speaking of the coast, remember Five for Beach, you and me. That sunset, cliffs by the sea, and the night rolled in. You still talk about that moon.

103 in the Wiregrass, officially on the downhill side of today. Right now, 88 degrees and mostly sunny. And Tucker Wetmore, who told you that? 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

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If you're looking for a beach vacation, we might be able to hook you up. 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

0: Like These by Luke Combs on Your Country. 95.5 WTVY, it's Dylan. How does a 3-day, 2-night Panama City Beach vacation sound right about now? Yeah, I figured I'd have your attention. We're giving away a trip to PCB, and you get to choose where you stay. The Holiday Inn in downtown Panama City, Holiday Inn Express and Suites on the beach, or the Holiday Inn Resort on Panama City Beach. 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
1: 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Mostly sunny today with a slight chance of an afternoon shower or thunderstorm, a high of 90. Partly cloudy tonight with a low of 70, and an 80% chance of showers and thunderstorms tomorrow with a high of 89. 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

Your Country 95.5 WTVY. It's Dylan. A Tennessee execution went very wrong, and the woman involved may have seen it coming. I've got that story next. Right now, it's Get to Drinking by Zach John King.

0: Think As You Drunk by Riley Green on your country. 95.5 WTVY, it's Dylan. This story gets stranger the more you hear about it. Tennessee tried to execute death row inmate Christina Pike last night by lethal injection, and she survived. And here's the part that really stands out. Before the execution, Pike had actually asked not to be put to death by lethal injection. Her lawyers pushed for a firing squad or hanging. And Pike also requested an all-female execution team. Tennessee doesn't allow firing squads, so the lethal injection went forward. She was given two doses of pentobarbital, but remained alive afterward, and she was eventually taken to a hospital. Her attorneys had already raised concerns about poor vein access and the possibility of degraded execution drugs. Governor Bill Lee has now stopped Tennessee's remaining executions for the year and ordered an independent review. Now, I'm not saying she called it, but when somebody says, hey, I really don't think this lethal injection thing is going to work, and then survives the lethal injection, that's a pretty aggressive I told you so. I don't know. Keep it right here for the best country music in the Wiregrass. I'm out of here. Mr. Dave is on his way in to get you through the rest of the day. Stick around for that getting to know you question of the day coming up at 2:20. I'll meet you guys right back here tomorrow, and we'll get the weekend started the right way with your country, 95.5 WTVY.
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Your country, 95.5 WTVY. It's 205 with Dave. We're cruising through a long set of continuous country. On the way, Luke Combs. We got Jason Aldean, Morgan Wallen, and Coe Wetzel. Here's Ella Langley, Love and Life Again on Your Country.

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0: Wetzel wrapping up a long set of Continuous Country. Good afternoon, everybody. Dave Gilligan with you. It is 2:22.
1: Getting to know you, getting to know all about you.
0: And it's time for the Getting to Know You question of the day, brought to you by Gutter Buddies of Lower Alabama. 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With Gutter Buddies, you'll always have a buddy in the business. The Getting to Know You question of the day works like this. You give me a question to ask, I will ask it and post it on our Facebook page, 95.5 WTVY. You then answer the question all afternoon long, and in the 5 o'clock hour, we will find out what the best answers were. It's getting to know each other. It's making us a better community and better neighbors, and it's kind of fun, too. Today's Getting to Know You question comes from Donna Kay. And the question goes like this: what's the biggest surprise you've ever found while cleaning? And she doesn't specify what you might be cleaning. So it could be your house, it could be your car, it could be in the yard, it could be something that you're cleaning. So what is the biggest surprise that you've ever found while cleaning? I'm posting that on our Facebook page right now, 95.5 WTVY. Make sure you answer it this afternoon and we'll find out what you said in the 5 o'clock hour. The Getting to Know You question of the day from Gutter Buddies of Lower Alabama, only on your country, 95.5 WTVY.

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4: From the WTVY Weather Center, slight chance of showers and thunderstorms late this afternoon, otherwise mostly sunny. Mostly clear tonight, look for a low near 70. Showers likely and possibly a thunderstorm on Friday. 80% chance of rain, partly sunny is your forecast, tomorrow's high 89. 30% chance of showers under mostly cloudy skies Friday night, expect a low of 71. Then on Saturday, 80% chance of showers and thunderstorms, mostly after lunch. Look for a high Saturday of 87. 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

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It's your car line call out. We're shouting out Bentley. Highlands Elementary did his multiplication tables today. That is awesome. Here's Lainey.

0: Shaboozy on your country, 95.5 WTVY. Good afternoon, everybody. Dave Gilligan with you. It's partly sunny and 89, and we're doing that car line call out. We're giving a high five to Bryson at Beverly Intermediate and shouting out Ray Lynn at Girard Intermediate. Both of you kids are doing so well in school. Kicking off a long set of Continuous Country with Billy Currington. People are indeed crazy, and they're right here on your country. 95.5 WTVY.
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We're in the middle of a long set of continuous country. Andrew Carline call out, and we're shouting out Braxton. 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

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It's 3:15 with Dave, and we're shouting out Aubrey at Houston Academy. Good score on your vocab today.

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0: Wrapping up a nice long set of continuous country, it's Morgan Wallen. It's also time to wrap up this edition of Carline Call Out, but we got to shout out River King. Mama loves you. We'll do it again tomorrow. It's Carline Call Out right here on your country. 95.5 WTVY, Kane Brown, Luke Combs, and Tucker Wetmore coming up after your forecast on your country.
1: 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Plus, Dustin Lynch just released one of the hottest collabs of the year with Ashley Cook called How You Been. He's on with us this weekend to talk about how it all came together. 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
0: From the WTVY Weather Center, slight chance of showers and thunderstorms late this afternoon. Otherwise, mostly sunny. Mostly clear tonight. Look for a low near 70. Showers likely and possibly a thunderstorm on Friday. 80% chance of rain. Partly sunny is your forecast. Tomorrow's high 89. 30% chance of showers under mostly cloudy skies Friday night. Expect a low of 71. Then on Saturday, 80% chance of showers and thunderstorms. Mostly after lunch. Look for a high Saturday of 87. 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

0: 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Good afternoon, everybody. It's 3:45 with Dave. 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

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Good afternoon. Dave Gilligan with you. It's 4:14. Partly sunny in 89. Luke Holmes now. It's time to rethink some things on your country.

0: 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And keep it here. Your chance to score tickets to TNA Wrestling could happen at any time.
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0: From the WTVY Weather Center, slight chance of showers and thunderstorms late this afternoon. Otherwise, mostly sunny. Mostly clear tonight. Look for a low near 70. Showers likely and possibly a thunderstorm on Friday. 80% chance of rain. Partly sunny is your forecast. Tomorrow's high 89. 30% chance of showers under mostly cloudy skies Friday night. Expect a low of 71. Then on Saturday, 80% chance of showers and thunderstorms. Mostly after lunch. Look for a high Saturday of 87. This forecast brought to you by Jim Whaley Tires on your first choice for weather. 95.

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0: Good afternoon. Dave Gilligan with you in the middle of a long set of continuous country. It's your Fast Five at Five. On the way, Megan Maroney, Kenny Chesney, Jason Aldean, and John Morgan. Here's Dylan Scott, Dear Big City, on your country.
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It's your Fast 5 at 5. Mostly sunny and 87. Right now, it's Jason Aldean. Anytime soon. 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

Good afternoon. It is time for us to find out what the best answers were for the Getting to Know You question of the day. It's brought to you every single weekday by Gutter Buddies of Lower Alabama. 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Today's question comes from Donna Kay, and it goes like this. What's the biggest surprise you've ever found while cleaning? Well, Nicole said, ugh, oof, stupid dang roaches. Jennifer said blue paint dripping down the wall in my son's room with white bath towels laying underneath the mess. Gloria said those rubber worms you fish with, there are a couple in my ex-hubby's shirt pocket, about scared me to death. Michelle said a little snake under the kitchen sink. And finally, Stacy said about $150 while getting my daughter's laundry out of the washer dryer. I told her thanks for the tip, then told her that's not what they mean when they say money laundering, as I was giving it back. There you have it, the best answers in the Getting to Know You question of the day, brought to you by Gutter Buddies of Lower Alabama. I'm going to leave that up on our Facebook page so you can continue to get to know each other and share these funny, funny answers. Coming up after your forecast, we got Alan Jackson, Ella Langley, and Kane Brown. It's your country, 95.5 WTVY.

0: takes like 60 seconds, but the shout-outs last way longer than that. 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
5: From the WTBY Weather Center, slight chance of showers and thunderstorms late this afternoon. Otherwise, mostly sunny. Mostly clear tonight. Look for a low near 70. Showers likely and possibly a thunderstorm on Friday. 80% chance of rain. Partly sunny is your forecast. Tomorrow's high 89. 30% chance of showers under mostly cloudy skies Friday night. Expect a low of 71. Then on Saturday, 80% chance of showers and thunderstorms. Mostly after lunch. Look

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0: 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Well, major retailers trying to soften the blow in this economy by cutting prices on thousands of items. Target is lowering prices on nearly 2,000 items as the retailer tries to give shoppers more savings heading into the holiday season. The price cuts started September 29th and include items like clothing, accessories, home goods, and some products seeing discounts up to 20%. Now, Target isn't the only retailer slashing costs as shoppers look for ways to save in this economy. Walmart expanded its rollbacks to over 11,000 items recently, and I know Prime's Prime Days start this week, so lots of ways to save and lots of ways to enjoy country. Kicking off a long set of continuous country next with Lauren Elena on Your Country, 95.5 WTVY.
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0: 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Florida Georgia Line, got some Morgan Wallen, Zach Top, and Jordan Davis. Right now it's Cody Johnson getting his horse back on Your Country.
1: He's a ranch hand in a pinch, man. 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

0: Jordan Davis wrapping up alongside a back-to-back country. Good evening, everybody. 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And on today's edition of Today I Learned, that olive oil is actually juice, technically fruit juice, since olives are a fruit. I'm going to cook with it, whatever it's made of. 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
8: From the WTVY Weather Center, slight chance of showers and thunderstorms late this afternoon. Otherwise, mostly sunny. Mostly clear tonight. Look for a low near 70. Showers likely and possibly a thunderstorm on Friday. 80% chance of rain. Partly sunny is your forecast. Tomorrow's high 89. 30% chance of showers under mostly cloudy skies Friday night. Expect a low of 71. Then on Saturday, 80% chance of showers and thunderstorms. Mostly after lunch. Look for a high Saturday of 87. This forecast brought to you by Jim Whaley Tires on your first choice for weather.

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0: 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I'll be back to do it all again tomorrow. 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